Anonymous from MC, a.k.a. Mariah Carey, a lovely scorcher that we all can rally around. Big up to Mariah Carey, one of our, well, big fan of Mariah Carey for many, many years since she came into the game. Big up to Mariah Carey. That's honey. Woo, fly vibes on a lovely Saturday night. How you feel? How you feel? Your brother A. Busy here, and you know the deal. We got some great music coming up for you and yours, whether you're tuning in at hyphen.org, our spectacular website, or through the mobile app. You probably got a phone. A lot of people got phones out here. We got a mobile app. Dig into that. Or 88.9 FM HD2. We are glad you came through. And in turn, we got some fly Milwaukee music from Ombre, The Fathers, Milwaukee's own Felix Ames, Milwaukee's own Straylo and Jane Joyce. A lot of iconic Milwaukee music. A lot of iconic Milwaukee history coming up. And speaking of history, from an album that's just become available on vinyl, The Ecstatic, the Mighty Mos Def style, Fresh Like Baby's Breath, a.k.a. Yasiin Bey and Talib Kweli. This is History. Fly Vibes, produced by the late, great Jay Dilla on listener-supported Hyphen, where we connect the culture. Happy Saturday. History.

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1: Amanda McFan is pulling a small cart through a farmer's market in a Milwaukee neighborhood that's widely recognized as a food desert. She's food justice director for Tikkun HaIv, a Milwaukee Jewish social action organization. And she's greeting farmers like Jenny Yang.
2: Hi, hello, good to see you again.
3: Yes, me too.
1: It's nearly closing time for the day, and Yang still has piles and piles to sell.
3: Today I have many different kinds of vegetables like amaranth, squash tips, green bean, zucchini, bitter melon.
1: As Yang goes through the food list, McFan asks for what hasn't been snapped up. She wants it for Tikkun HaIv's community meal program, Veggie Chop Shop. Yang shares why she regularly donates.
3: Because I have leftover. I don't want to throw trash.
1: She says she wants to help the hungry.
4: This is just totally amazing what the farmers are giving this time.
1: Rick Cabanatuan, one of two paid chefs on Veggie Chop Shop staff, is checking out other stalls with sous chef Brittany B. Papador.
5: This is some really good corn. Super good corn.
4: Yeah, it's so sweet, it's like eating candy.
1: By the end of the hour, they've hauled in 466 pounds of vegetables. They pile them into volunteers' cars. Shortly afterwards, they're in a basement kitchen space and cafeteria at All People's Church. That's where sous chef Papador says they've decided what to do with the haul.
5: Which is going to be a pesto primavera, apple, zucchini bread, braised greens, gazpacho, and garden herb green beans.
1: The next day, the same basement cafeteria is brimming with about 20 volunteers.
6: Welcome, welcome.
1: Participants, some community regulars, some new volunteers, also women incarcerated in a local correctional center who've been allowed to join, get right to work, chopping up zucchini and cucumbers, and shucking corn.
7: What's your favorite?
1: Over in the kitchen, Chef Rick Cabanatuan is doing a low sauté on what's become a signature dish, smothered greens, from farmer Jenny Yang.
4: It's got smoked paprika, it's got onion, it's got garlic, and it's got a little bit of vinegar that's in here.
1: The food goes to places like women and children's centers that focus on recovery, domestic violence, and homelessness. Since 2015, Veggie Chop Shop has served more than 51,000 community meals, using produce that otherwise would have ended up in landfills. Minnie Ringland is with ReFed, a national nonprofit that's focused on solving food waste. She says food rescue programs like Veggie Chop Shop can have a colossal impact if scaled up.
8: In aggregate, those solutions that fall into the rescue category would recover about 4.2 billion meals for people in need. And that equates to feeding about 4 million Americans over the course of a year.
1: Outgoing executive director of Tikkun HaIv, Sammy Stein Avner, says for any organization going into this work, it's key to have access to temperature-controlled storage, a kitchen space, grant funding, and volunteers to help with the chopping. That allows food to make it to places like the Gathering Table, a fresh produce pantry outside of All People's Church. Pantry volunteer Antonio Felder lives nearby and says he appreciates the accessible, healthy food.
9: This is pure. This is good for you.
1: He takes a bite of green beans that are seasoned with garlic, butter, and onions.
9: Delicious. Thumbs up to the chef.
1: Mayan Silver, 89.7 WUWM, Milwaukee's NPR.
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It certainly could have. It could have been me. It could have been you. We both are beneficiaries of this marvelous LP. That is PJ Morton, straight out of New Orleans, singer, songwriter, producer, arranger, multi-Grammy Award winner, author, and if I'm not mistaken, he does drywall too. I don't know. I don't know about the last part, but it wouldn't surprise me. All right, it's PJ Morton from his brilliant double LP. Saturday night, Sunday morning, and we know how those two could be two different things for real. And that's exactly what the project is. One is upbeat, funky tracks like what you just heard, and the other is some gospel tinged flavor. Incredible music, man. Big up to PJ Morton, one of the dopest in the world. And speaking of in the world, we are glad you are in the world here with your man, A Busy, on a lovely Saturday night here with you. 5 to 9, bust out the wine, you know what I'm saying. And my man DJ Kenny Perez is coming up at 9 p.m. with another wonderful edition of In The Mix, every Saturday night right here on Hyphen 9 to Midnight. But we got a little ways to go before my man KP kick in the dough, wave in the fo-fo. That's something we love to say here at Hyphen. If you listen to Hyphen 24 hours a day like I know you do, you done heard all of the DJs use that one. But that's neither here nor there. What is here is the queen, Amy Winehouse, the late, great Amy Winehouse, from her album Back to Black. This says he can only hold her for so long. Loveliness and recipes to Amy Winehouse. Happy Saturday, y'all. This is Hyphen, connecting the culture.

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1: It's more than a show. It's a shift. 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

two pillars of the Milwaukee music community linking up on that one. Vincent Van Great featuring Emmett James. The track is Ultimate Freshness, and these brothers bring the ultimate freshness at every turn. Dig into the catalogs. It's your homeboy A Busy here with you at the 8 o'clock hour. Got some more Milwaukee music from the one and only Be Free, my people's Be Freezy, what I produce my own. Boop. I can't say it. She don't say it either, but you can fill in the blank. You smart people out there. But beautiful music from Be Free. Baby Rose and Leon Thomas, they're friends again. I don't know what happened, if they had a falling out or some beef or some smoke, but they got a lovely record, Friends Again, and we are the benefactors of that flyness. And Sid from her album Beard, Jasmine 17, Excellence, as well as Mike King and Ghostface Killer, Masego, a whole litany of beautiful music. And hopefully you will stay here with us forever in perpetuity. Hopefully you'll find a way. And speaking of find a way, oh, look at that. It's a tribe called Quest, Rock and Roll Hall of Famers, from the album The Love Movement. This is Find a Way. Happy Saturday. Della.

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0: is The Grapevine.
1: Wisconsin's immigration arrests hit a high this summer. New data shows ICE took into custody more people in Wisconsin in June and July than in any other month of the administration. ICE detained and arrested more than 250 people in June, an 82% increase compared to May. Immigration arrests slowed down in July, but also remained higher. These numbers come from research by the Milwaukee Journal Sentinel, which based its analysis on information from the Deportation Data Project. International student enrollment is taking a sharp cut at UW-Madison and UW-Milwaukee. The schools noted this in a court filing as the Trump administration makes it harder to study in the U.S. and stay in the country to work after college. UWM cites a nearly 39% drop compared to last year, and UW-Madison is expecting a 20% drop. This does impact tuition dollars for universities. It threatens graduate and doctoral programs, and advocates say it affects the overall state economy. One report shows roughly 16,000 international students in Wisconsin contributed $571 million in economic activity in the 2024-25 school year. And Fresh Prince star Tatiana Ali will appear on the upcoming season of Dancing with the Stars. She'll compete for the Mirrorball Trophy as she joins season 35. The season kicks off on September 15th.
2: Tune in every day for news right here on Hyphen. And if they ask you where you heard it, tell them you heard it through the grapevine.
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4: What's good, y'all? Good morning, America. Count the wins. We outside.

0: silence, so defiant. 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I made the ball walk like Coney Island. Of course I level up, and so they clone the only highness. Mike King, you should get to know me. I'm him.
1: Yeah.
2: Can't nobody count.
1: We want that pop.

From the brilliant LP, Fix Your Face. That is the one and only Masego with Breathe. Can I breathe? Can I live? Questions we are always asking. Can I breathe? Can I live out here? I feel you, Masego. Incredible work. His album, Fix Your Face, is a true work of art from the singer, songwriter, producer, multi-instrumentalist. Probably the most beautiful word in the English language, multi-instrumentalist. And that's what the homie Masego is. Lovely project out right now. Speaking of out right now, your man A Busy is out right now. I'm ready to hit the streets, kick it with you. Listen to my man DJ Kenny Perez with In The Mix coming up. But we got a little bit of time before we get there. We're going to get into some marvelousness from Kehlani, Fold It. Probably one of the biggest records of the century, for real. Big up to Kehlani. Hopefully she's doing well out there. I know she's having some health issues, postponed a couple of shows. We need you. We need you out here, Kehlani, for real. And Shonda Paul with some flyness, Young Mexico, dope artist, and the legend T.I. from his album Kill the King, a wonderful track featuring him and Anderson .Paak, and another legend whom we all love. And if you don't, you're front. And I'm talking about Teddy Pendergrass with some great advice. Get up. Get down, get funky, get loose.

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1: Well, in come the thing them call a broken heart. This blessed love will never part. 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Me tell them, say I'm dirty, yeah. 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
1: In the mix, I'm your host, DJ Kenny Perez, and tonight we have special guest DJ from the city of Milwaukee, BG Good, going to be doing his thing in the 10 o'clock hour, so stay tuned. I want to jump into some new music today. We have Coulter on the way, new Bonobo as well, Rochelle Jordan, but let's get into the New York native and Knicks fan who wrote this song. It's brand new. During the Knicks championship run, was inspired by it, and you know what? It's on his own imprint called Trace Amounts. Here's Feels Better with none other than West End. In the mix, let's go.

0: Silly Ta from Fred Again, Caribou, and MC Tattoo. This is In The Mix. I'm Kenny Perez. Keep it here. That new one from Coulter is super fresh. Love the vibes. I think you're going to love it too. I have some Tamara on the way as well.
1: For and by Black Milwaukee, this is Hyphen.
0: 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I have music from Rochelle Jordan on the way, as well as a new remix of Gautier and Kimra's Somebody That I Used To Know. I'll let you know who remixes that in just a moment. But let's jump into a brand new Coulter. It's on Positiva. It's already getting so much buzz. You're talking about almost 10 million streams right now. Still going. Been featured on Diplo's Revolution, I Heart Pride, and so many more. And we really believe in this track. We love the vibes. Here's Coulter with Hey Everybody.

0: Yes, that was Art Bat and David Guetta on a remix of Gotye and Kimbra's Somebody That I Used to Know, a classic. You can play the original and you'll be just fine. I'm here for all the remixes of that track. This is In the Mix. Stay here. I have new Bonobo on the way. Plus, keep it here for a mix from BG Good coming up at 10 o'clock.
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0: Welcome back to In the Mix. I'm Kenny Perez, and let's jump into a brand new song from Bonobo, aka Simon Green, who just released Talk to Me, a collaboration with Nicole Miglis, previously of 100 Waters, if you don't remember them. So dope. It's from his latest offering called Distance in Static that is coming out September 11th. Now, we've been playing a couple singles from that project. This one's brand new. I'm excited for this new project. Bonobo is a fantastic and a really dope performer, producer, DJ as well. Stay here. We got DJ BG Good. I got a set coming up at 11 o'clock as well. Here's Bonobo with Talk to Me.

0: 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The future is now.
1: Ready? And now, ladies and gentlemen.

In the mix, I'm your host, DJ Kenny Perez, and tonight we have special guest, DJ, producer, remixer. The man is super busy. He's coming fresh off the Bloom Beach Festival event that looked like a movie. Go to BG Goods Instagram. He has been rocking all across the country. He's actually at Red Rock Saloon tonight doing a country rave boiler room type set. Really happy for BG Good, man. One of the hardest working cats in the city, no doubt. And he's dropped this mix off for In The Mix. So let's get into it. Here's BG Good on In The Mix.

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Apple, a quick stop, midnight tea, top jack, and a cherry coke tent. 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Yellow dog school bus, kicking up red bus, kicking us up by barbed wire fence. 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
2: This is what equity in rotation sounds like. 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

is that little space we find in the dark each night without a light, in the bend of dark arms, safe from trauma, grief, and strife. Black is the color of real jungle fever in Belize, Tanzania, or Papua New Guinea. Sweaty black bodies swinging wildly, uninhibited, unashamed, unabashedly free. Black is the color of the Atlantic floor, the complexion of the sky dive directly north. It is the sunset horizon disappearing into Ontario Lake. Black is block party speakers blasting black bass beats over nodding nappy heads, carnival drums swirling black rhythms around hips, and barefoot souls stained deep in shades of red. Black is the color. Black.

0: Because Hyphen inspires you, become a member today at hyfin.org.
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0: old blend. The facts for the 85s, I spent a lifetime scrapping on the scrimmage line, suspended in time, in ways I've been rigid. It's one thing to preach, a whole nother thing to live it. I tell you what I think for a living. From the utmost, the greatest gifts is given. With the grab of set, appreciate the sun risen. A quiet time to listen to your soul. Society takes hold soon as you exit the door. Pay with your life force. If I could only hit a lick, then I finally could breathe.
1: Finally.
0: Choices come.

him with a gun, that's trigonometry. Then you take over his block, that's monopoly. At least that's what I seen on state property. Took pride and honesty. Honestly, I'm unashamed.

0: stories that stick with you. This is Uniquely Milwaukee. We are all connected through innovation. That's why it's the theme for this year's Wisconsin Tech Month, which kicks off its sixth year in October. But where does that connection start, and who's shaping that innovation? I'm Kim Schein, and in this episode of Uniquely Milwaukee, Nadia Johnson says it can be everyone in Wisconsin. In our chat, the CEO of Milky Way Tech Hub dives into the 2026 theme and shares how being in person actually strengthens our tech landscape.
1: Sixth year of Wisconsin Tech Month.
2: Yes. That's really exciting, I would hope, right?
1: It is. It's exciting, and I'm at that point where I'm really reflecting on the journey and just so grateful for all the support we've been able to garner over the years.
2: Yeah. Talk a little bit about that support and what you had to do to build that and also keep that. Yeah. Because I feel like tech is everywhere. And so it's touching everybody.
1: Yeah. We started in 2021 in August, believe it or not. So we gave ourselves maybe 2 months and some change leeway to get it off the ground. But I had this idea, why not a month-long statewide affair? And nobody stopped me. But it goes to show you that I'm hard to stop. But yes, it's really just turned into this annual event where community anticipates this activation, where we really are able to celebrate and amplify all that Wisconsin technology ecosystem has to offer. Over the last 6 years, you know, we started with 40 events across the month of October, and now we're anywhere from 100 to 150 events across the state of Wisconsin in October. And, you know, it's exciting to see the growth, but it's not really about the number of events as much as the quality of events that excites me and what topics we're actually covering.
2: I mean, it's fascinating that you are still relying or still see the value of in-person and kind of grassroots, which is, you know, how all of this started anyway. Yeah. But would you say that technology doesn't grow without grassroots, without networking? Because a lot of your events aren't just on the computer. Most of your events are in person.
1: Most of our events are in person. I would say that technology does not necessarily require in-person. However, the advancement of technology in the right direction, I think, warrants more in-person, in real life efforts. And that's where we really make true connection. We're able to really grow empathy for each other, understand each other's problems, and actually then start creating technology that society needs, not just building because we can.
2: So when we talk about connection, some of the events that you have are wealth building through business ownership. Day to day, you have who's talking to our kids. So you're not just reaching one subset of people interested in tech. This is kind of whoever you are, wherever you stand.
1: Exactly. Technology is one of those things that's threaded throughout every single industry and throughout all of our lives day to day, whether you like it or not, right? It's worthwhile having conversations like some of the ones that are being posed in our events throughout Wisconsin Tech Month. It's definitely not just for the coders or for the, you know, hyper-technical individuals like myself. It's for the individuals who are tech curious or trying to understand how technology is going to change how we navigate society. Wisconsin Tech Month is the perfect time to plug in.
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1: Milwaukee Mitchell International Airport gets a $14 million grant. The money will go towards rehabbing and conversion of runways and taxiways. This work will focus on infrastructure primarily used by the Wisconsin Air National Guard. The federal dollars come from Biden-era legislation signed into law in 2021. Cassandra Wilson, one of jazz's most distinctive voices, died at her home in Jackson, Mississippi at 70. Her longtime manager confirmed she died peacefully, surrounded by friends, family, and her manager, with no cause of death given. Over a career spanning 5 decades, Wilson won 2 Grammy Awards, was named an NEA Jazz Master, and became known for blending jazz, blues, folk, R&B, and country. And the Soul Train Music Awards are returning this fall. The show will happen in Chicago, where Don Cornelius launched Soul Train. It will air on BET, CBS, and several other networks on November 27th.
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The music is new. 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

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I am calming all arenas, but I am not in calm arenas. 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
2: For artist Warren King, creating sculptures using cardboard is challenging, but that's why he does it. King says cardboard is like wood. It has a grainy texture and distinct visual character. It's rigid, but also flexible.
3: Once you glue it on, it's very hard to adjust it or change it or move it. So you have to, when you, each piece that you put on, you have to think three steps ahead. You know, how is this going to affect the other things down the road? So there's a lot of deliberation before you ever put on a piece.
2: King began creating cardboard figures around 2014. He didn't have a background in art. He first worked as a structural engineer for his father's engineering firm in Wisconsin.
3: And it was always his dream from the very beginning to have his children take over the business. So starting from the time when I was, you know, able to hold a pen practically, he was training us to do drafting, to run blueprints, to help around the office.
2: When King left his father's company, he says his dad felt betrayed.
3: Our relationship was very rocky for several years. It was very difficult to speak with him, and it was a lot of anger. But as the years unfolded, I eventually got into art. Once I was drafting, to run blueprints, to help around the office.
2: When King left his father's company, he says his dad felt betrayed.
3: Our relationship was very rocky for several years. It was very difficult to speak with him, and it was a lot of anger.

0: is wonderful. His attention to detail and his storytelling ability was fantastic. So once I discovered this, then it opened up a whole new way for us to communicate.
1: 8 of King's cardboard sculptures are included in the exhibition, called Homecoming. It's on display at Linden Sculpture Garden in River Hills. His piece titled The Road Leads Home honors his grandmother, who was raised during the warlord era in China. That was a 12-year period that started in 1916, which saw military factions vying for power after the Chinese president's death. But despite her tough upbringing, her greatest hardship would come years later, when her husband, a combat pilot, was called away to defend China from Japanese attacks. King's grandmother was determined to reunite the family, so she made the 125-mile trek from Guilin to Chongqing with her infant son.
0: She sold all her belongings, borrowed some money from her parents, and just gathered what she could. The money that she had, she was worried about being robbed along the way because the roads to the city was full of bandits, right? So she converted her money into a few gold coins and sewed them into her clothes to hide them. And then she strapped her baby to her back and just set off on foot.
1: The sculpture depicts that scene exactly. 3 gold coins adorn his grandmother's clothes. Her face wears a somber expression. Her heavy eyelids and slight frown reflect her turbulent journey. Remember, all this is portrayed using cardboard. Before sculpting human figures, King wanted to make simple toys for his children, so he just used what was around the house. That included cardboard.
0: But it wasn't until later that I discovered that the meaning of using an ephemeral material really translated well to the themes that I'm pursuing.
1: I asked King why he believes some families, and immigrant families in particular, sometimes avoid discussions about past traumas.
0: I have always wondered about that. Part of it could be, you know, shame about how things turned out. And part of it is, she never imagined that we would have interest in it.
1: Warren King's Homecoming exhibition will be on display through November 15th. Eddie Morales, 89.7. WUWM, Milwaukee's NPR.
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Yeah, and when you find it, you gotta take the time to organize it. Designate a space that's safe, but never hide it. You could put it up on the shelf, but stay reminded that this is the pressure that made you a diamond. This is the soil that housed you. This climate just so happens to be just right for your shining.

but you richer in experience. Seen both sides of the coin and got the flipping it. Seen sunshine, but the rain earned you your dripping. This designer is the most high God, staying uplifted cause you covenant spirit. It's apparent by your wisdom. Yeah, you may have lost your innocence early, but got acquitted when you stood up and defended your freedom to be authentic.

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2: Milwaukee made, Milwaukee played. This is Hyphen.

Package it up, act like it ain't there, keep it in a tuck, yeah. Nobody rooting for us except for us, yeah. Nobody living for us except for us, yeah. Purchasing, but want me to put up the funds, yeah. No longer saving fake, that shit is a duh, yeah. No contracts, do shit gotta trust, yeah. If I can count on you, my nigga, your time running up, yeah. Whoever knew me from before, you don't know me no more, yeah. I could not find a f- to give about you feeling secure, yeah. Was looking out for the plot and won't do that no more, yeah. So when they

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0: 21. Cassandra Wilson, one of jazz's most distinctive voices, died at her home in Jackson, Mississippi at 70. Her longtime manager confirmed she died peacefully, surrounded by friends, family, and her manager, with no cause of death given. Over a career spanning 5 decades, Wilson won 2 Grammy Awards, was named an NEA Jazz Master, and became known for blending jazz, blues, folk, R&B, and country. And the Soul Train Music Awards are returning this fall. The show will happen in Chicago, where Don Cornelius launched Soul Train. It will air on BET, CBS, and several other networks on November 27th.
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4: This is Nehemiah Edwards, a.k.a. Nemo. Hyphen has been just an incredible supporter of Milwaukee and the culture. We have a lot of creatives here, a lot of people who are just brimming with talent, and it is so amazing to have an organization like Hyphen that supports local musicians, that supports local creatives. It's a necessity, and it's great, man. I'm so grateful to have collaborated with Hyphen. It's necessary work. Even when times don't look pretty, it's like you're still doing the necessary to support this city and the creatives in this city in the ways that's needed to keep Milwaukee a thriving artistic ecosystem.
3: To learn more about how you could become part of the Hyphen family, head over to hyphen.org/support.

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0: Ladies First is a celebration of artists, visionary storytellers whose music always seems to move the culture forward. I'm your host, Element Everest Blanks, the culture plug. Here's a clip from my latest Ladies First interview.
1: 20 nothing now, same friends, same threads. Stuck my heart at this same old seams. Dot your eyes all on my teeth.
0: Some artists spend years trying to figure out exactly who they are. Blessing Jolie is a Nigerian-American singer-songwriter from Katy, Texas, whose music captures the beauty, the confusion, the confidence, the growing pains of finding yourself in your 20s. From early songs like Girl Like Me, Prom Queen, Plain Jane, to deeply personal records like Hebrews, Supernova, Brown Lines, and the breakout anthem, 20 Teens. Today's guest has built a catalog rooted in radical honesty, and her debut album, 20 Nothing, isn't just about being in your 20s. It's about learning when to let go, when to stand your ground, and when to finally choose yourself. Welcome the incredibly talented Blessing Jolie.
2: Thank you so much.
0: Your debut project is called 20 Nothing. And I think that's such an honest artist title, because in your 20s, you can feel like you're expected to have everything figured out. There's this expectation that when you turn 18, boom, now you got to get your life together. You got to get out there. Everything's supposed to be done. While you secretly feel like, how do you expect me to adult right now? I'm still very much learning this thing called life. What do you feel like you had to unlearn about your idea of what it means to be a successful artist?
2: I think that I had to unlearn that you're going to have it all together, that an artist looks like something that is just boxed up and tied with a bow on top so perfectly, but you're going to have to open that box so many different times to change what's inside. Because that's just the way life goes, and that's going through the motions of life is changing, endlessly. So with 20 Nothing, the title did come from being like, everybody's just like, their 20s are going to be awesome and everything. And then you get there and you realize, I don't even really think I know what I'm doing. And it's also realizing that being an adult is not really that, or those early 20s, you're just a really big teenager who can drink, who can drive, obviously not at the same time, but who can, you're just like a really big teenager with a lot more attributes, a lot more things that you're able to do. It was realizing that and realizing I'm not really even an adult yet. I am legally and on paper, but it's okay that I'm not a premium adult yet, if that makes sense.
0: I'm not a premium adult. I love it.
2: Hey, this is Blessing Jolie, and you're listening to Ladies First.
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0: Trace. 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Yeah.
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4: I just believe in this. I believe in this music. And it's proven itself, and it's getting better and better and better. That's fantastic. And it's what is making me very happy. The young people are now listening to it. It's being played in the discos.

0: Because there's other kind of music. I like all kind of music. You know, but this is what I believe in. This is my life.
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1: Milwaukee Mitchell International Airport gets a $14 million grant. The money will go towards rehabbing and conversion of runways and taxiways. This work will focus on infrastructure primarily used by the Wisconsin Air National Guard. The federal dollars come from Biden-era legislation signed into law in 2021. Cassandra Wilson, one of jazz's most distinctive voices, died at her home in Jackson, Mississippi at 70. Her longtime manager confirmed she died peacefully, surrounded by friends, family, and her manager, with no cause of death given. Over a career spanning 5 decades, Wilson won 2 Grammy Awards, was named an NEA Jazz Master, and became known for blending jazz, blues, folk, R&B, and country. And the Soul Train Music Awards are returning this fall. The show will happen in Chicago, where Don Cornelius launched Soul Train. It will air on BET, CBS, and several other networks on November 27th.
0: Tune in every day for news right here on Hyphen. And if they ask you where you heard it, tell them you heard it through the grapevine.

okay, we know you're not like most girls. You like a prize from the state fair. Beauty's in the eye of the beholder. Don't you wish you was younger, you was born.

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0: is never good enough. And if the money called, then I'm pulling up. 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
2: I know that my Savior lives, and at the end,

0: stories that stick with you. This is Uniquely Milwaukee. No matter where you are in the world, technology is changing how we work, live, and collaborate. And this fall, we'll see once again how Wisconsin is part of this evolving landscape. In October, Wisconsin Tech Month returns for its sixth year, spotlighting the innovators, ideas, and curious people shaping or learning about technology. I'm Kim Shine, and in this episode of Uniquely Milwaukee, I sit down with Milky Way Tech Hub CEO Nadia Johnson on what to expect for Wisconsin Tech Month.
1: And that goes into the theme, which I know was sourced by the public, voted on by your supporters, connected through innovation.
2: Yes.
1: Let's talk about that.
2: Yeah, so it's the very first time where we took on a democratic process and allowed
1: for... And I know
2: for,
1: you had something else in mind.
2: Yeah, you know, I think it's something more along the lines of the futures built by us, which, you know, builds on top of our theme from last year, the future is built here. But community chose connected through innovation. And I think it is fitting for this year because we are looking to branch out more. A lot of our events have been central to the city of Milwaukee. And what I would hope is that in the future, we're able to pull in Madison and Kenosha and Racine, Oconomowoc, all the walks, Pewaukee. We're learning about all these, you know, new counties that are not new to us, that are just surfacing saying, hey, we want in. And it's very on brand with our new website aesthetic as well, where we're just highlighting different satellite sites that we're sort of waking up in our ecosystem.
1: And so connection is that theme that runs throughout with all of these different counties and different places. And so how do you reach out to those spots? Because you know, who knows how far this interview is going to go. So how would you reach out to, or how should someone reach out to you about what they want to do?
2: Well, look, we're going to take this interview and we're going to share it everywhere. So it's going to go very far, I'm sure. But, you know, it's going to take a very intentional effort. So we're looking to find ambassadors in different cities and counties that can help us to get the word out, partnering with different libraries, just leveraging our Wisconsin Tech Month committee as well and going into specific locations to get the word out. Physical lit, which, you know, it's going to take a very intentional effort. So we're looking to find ambassadors in different cities and counties that can help us to get the word out, partnering with different libraries, just leveraging our Wisconsin Tech Month committee as well and going into specific

0: we're starting to see more individuals who aren't your traditional techies get involved. And I think some of the events that you've listed off that are currently live on our website showcases that, that there are folks who realize that, you know, technology and this whole AI era that we're in is going to be here for some time, and it's worthwhile having meaningful conversations. And I'm just excited to see more individuals who are not your typical techies really start to plug in. On top of that, there's more interest in policy and regulation, which we haven't seen a whole lot of in past years. But even now, we just released or announced our Advocacy Day event, and there's a lot of excitement already building.
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And she slipped and tugged and served me breakfast on my couch. I'm a down south, not no house, not a clout fisher, nor a far sniffer. These trippin', I'm just trappin', really. These trickin', I'm just maggin' chillin'. They splurgin' on them, I'm just nice to a couple. Real ice glistening in the dark because you played your part. Enemies fell apart while we was playing golf. I ain't know until the homies told me the news touched my heart.

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1: What do you got in there?
0: Try to interrupt my dance moves, I don't miss a step. Before I purchase the merchandise, make sure it's open and inspected.

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3: Everything of late has a touch, a ceremonious, cause what we build ain't picture perfect.

Christ thinking how the fuck I play with this thing of ours. Lito said they won't give a fuck if I'm a singing star, cause this some immigration sh- police didn't even bring the charges. Thinking this time I may shake whenever I reach the States. Building our future if I ever feel I need escape. Locked in the stool maker so I don't throw these keys away. Grateful I can see today. Time is of the essence, so fuck it, gotta just do it fearful. Used to bring the pocket knife to walk the quick trip through the school, yeah. Reminisce with about the dumb sh- we be doing years for, but we still not in the clear, boy. Look, cousin picking up bad habits, bring me the tears, boy. 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Reflect the light and decompress in the glow with all the rest of my folks. I'm 2 weeks sober just to test it, I'm a vessel at most. 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

0: the grapevine.
1: Milwaukee Mitchell International Airport gets a $14 million grant. The money will go towards rehabbing and conversion of runways and taxiways. This work will focus on infrastructure primarily used by the Wisconsin Air National Guard. The federal dollars come from Biden-era legislation signed into law in 2021. Cassandra Wilson, one of jazz's most distinctive voices, died at her home in Jackson, Mississippi at 70. Her longtime manager confirmed she died peacefully, surrounded by friends, family, and her manager, with no cause of death given. Over a career spanning 5 decades, Wilson won 2 Grammy Awards, was named an NEA Jazz Master, and became known for blending jazz, blues, folk, R&B, and country. And the Soul Train Music Awards are returning this fall. The show will happen in Chicago, where Don Cornelius launched Soul Train. It will air on BET, CBS, and several other networks on November 12th. Was named an NEA Jazz Master and became known for blending jazz, blues, folk, R&B, and country. And the Soul Train Music Awards are returning this fall. The show will happen in Chicago, where Don Cornelius launched Soul Train.

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is that little space we find in the dark each night without a light, in the bend of dark arms, safe from trauma, grief, and strife. 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It is the sunset horizon disappearing into Ontario Lake. 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
3: Amanda McFan is pulling a small cart through a farmer's market in a Milwaukee neighborhood that's widely recognized as a food desert. She's food justice director for Tikkunah Eid, a Milwaukee Jewish social action organization. And she's greeting farmers like Jenny Yang.
4: Hi, hello. Good to see you again.
5: Yes, me too.
3: It's nearly closing time for the day, and Yang still has piles and piles to sell.
5: Today I have many different kinds of vegetables like amaranth, squash tips, green bean, zucchini, bitter melon.
3: As Yang goes through the food list, McFan asks for what hasn't been snapped up. She wants it for Tikkunah Eid's community meal program, Veggie Chop Shop. Yang shares why she regularly donates.
5: Because I have leftover. I don't want to throw trash.
3: She says she wants to help the hungry.
6: This is just totally amazing what the farmers are giving this time.
3: Rick Cabanetouan, one of two paid chefs on Veggie Chop Shop staff, is checking out other stalls with sous chef Brittany B. Papador.
7: This is some really good corn. Super good corn.
6: Yeah, it's so sweet, it's like eating candy.
3: By the end of the hour, they've hauled in 466 pounds of vegetables. They pile them into volunteers' cars. Shortly afterwards, they're in a basement kitchen space and cafeteria at All People's Church. That's where sous chef Papador says they've decided what to do with the haul.
7: Which is going to be a pesto primavera, apple, zucchini bread, braised greens, gazpacho, and garden herb green beans.
3: The next day, the same basement cafeteria is brimming with about 20 volunteers.
8: Welcome, welcome.
3: Participants, some community regulars, some new volunteers, also women incarcerated in a local correctional center who've been allowed to join, get right to work. Chopping up zucchini and cucumbers, and shucking corn. Over in the kitchen, Chef Rick Cabanetouan is doing a low sauté on what's become a signature dish, smothered greens, from farmer Jenny Yang.
6: It's got smoked paprika, it's got onion, it's got garlic, and it's got a little bit of vinegar that's in here.
3: The food goes to places like women and children's centers that focus on recovery, domestic violence, and homelessness. Since 2015, Veggie Chop Shop has served more than 51,000 community meals, using produce that otherwise would have ended up in landfills. Minnie Ringland is with ReFed, a national nonprofit that's focused on solving food waste. She says food rescue programs like Veggie Chop Shop can have a colossal impact if scaled up.
9: In aggregate, those solutions that fall into the rescue category would recover about 4.2 billion meals for people in need. And that equates to feeding about 4 million Americans over the course of a year.
3: Outgoing executive director of Tikkunah Eid, Sammy Stein Avner, says for any organization going into this work, it's key to have access

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And because you are that color, you endure obstacles and opposition. And not all the time from other nationalities. 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You get judged, you get laughed at, you get looked at wrong, you get cited for not being strong. The struggle of just being you, the struggle of just being us.

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1: Milwaukee Mitchell International Airport gets a $14 million grant. The money will go towards rehabbing and conversion of runways and taxiways. This work will focus on infrastructure primarily used by the Wisconsin Air National Guard. The federal dollars come from Biden-era legislation signed into law in 2021. Cassandra Wilson, one of jazz's most distinctive voices, died at her home in Jackson, Mississippi at 70. Her longtime manager confirmed she died peacefully, surrounded by friends, family, and her manager, with no cause of death given. Over a career spanning 5 decades, Wilson won 2 Grammy Awards, was named an NEA Jazz Master, and became known for blending jazz, blues, folk, R&B, and country. And the Soul Train Music Awards are returning this fall. The show will happen in Chicago, where Don Cornelius launched Soul Train. It will air on BET, CBS, and several other networks on November 27th.
0: Tune in every day for news right here on Hyphen. And if they ask you where you heard it, tell them you heard it through the grapevine.

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1: Yeah.

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0: stories that stick with you. This is Uniquely Milwaukee. We are all connected through innovation. That's why it's the theme for this year's Wisconsin Tech Month, which kicks off its sixth year in October. But where does that connection start, and who's shaping that innovation? I'm Kim Shine, and in this episode of Uniquely Milwaukee, Nadia Johnson says it can be everyone in Wisconsin. In our chat, the CEO of Milky Way Tech Hub dives into the 2026 theme and shares how being in person actually strengthens our tech landscape.
1: Sixth year
2: of Wisconsin Tech Month.
1: Yes. That's really exciting, I would hope, right?
2: Mm-hmm. It is. It's exciting, and I'm at that point where I'm really reflecting on the journey and just so grateful for all the support we've been able to garner over the years.
1: Yeah. Talk a little bit about that support and what you've had to do to build that and also keep that. Yeah. Because I feel like tech is everywhere. And mm-hmm. So it's touching everybody.
2: Yeah. We started in 2021 in August, believe it or not. So we gave ourselves maybe 2 months and some change leeway to get it off the ground. But I had this idea, why not a month-long statewide affair? And nobody stopped me. But it goes to show you that I'm hard to stop. But yes, it's really just turned into this annual event where community anticipates this activation, where we really are able to celebrate and amplify all that Wisconsin technology ecosystem has to offer. Over the last 6 years, you know, we started with 40 events across the month of October, and now we're anywhere from 100 to 150 events across the state of Wisconsin in October. And, you know, it's exciting to see the growth, but it's not really about the number of events as much as the quality of events that excites me, and what topics we're actually covering.
1: I mean, it's fascinating that you are still relying or still see the value of in-person and kind of grassroots, which is, you know, how all of this started anyway. Yeah. But would you say that technology doesn't grow without grassroots, without networking? Because a lot of your events aren't just on the computer. Most of your events are in person.
2: Most of our events are in person. I would say that technology does not necessarily require in-person. However, the advancement of technology in the right direction, I think, warrants more in-person, in-real-life efforts. And that's where we really make true connection. We're able to really grow empathy for each other, understand each other's problems, and actually then start creating technology that society needs, not just building because we can.
1: So when we talk about connection, some of the events that you have are wealth building through business ownership. Day to day, you have who's talking to our kids. So you're not just reaching one subset of people interested in tech. This is kind of whoever you are, wherever you stand.
2: Exactly. Technology is one of those things that's threaded throughout every single industry and throughout all of our lives day to day, whether you like it or not, right? It's worthwhile having conversations like some of the ones that are being posed in our events throughout Wisconsin Tech Month. It's definitely not just for the coders or for the, you know, hyper-technical individuals like myself. It's for the individuals who are tech-curious or trying to understand how technology is going to change how we navigate society. Wisconsin Tech Month is the perfect time to plug in.
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1: Milwaukee Mitchell International Airport gets a $14 million grant. The money will go towards rehabbing and conversion of runways and taxiways. This work will focus on infrastructure primarily used by the Wisconsin Air National Guard. The federal dollars come from Biden-era legislation signed into law in 2021. Cassandra Wilson, one of jazz's most distinctive voices, died at her home in Jackson, Mississippi at 70. Her longtime manager confirmed she died peacefully, surrounded by friends, family, and her manager, with no cause of death given. Over a career spanning 5 decades, Wilson won 2 Grammy Awards, was named an NEA Jazz Master, and became known for blending jazz, blues, folk, R&B, and country. And the Soul Train Music Awards are returning this fall. The show will happen in Chicago, where Don Cornelius launched Soul Train. It will air on BET, CBS, and several other networks on November 27th.
0: Tune in every day for news right here on Hyphen. 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
2: This is what equity in rotation sounds like. 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

Sid with Jasmine 17, a groovy little tune. You're hanging out with Britt on your Labor Day weekend. I'll be here until 6 o'clock this evening, but I've got a great show for you. Some Felix Ames on the way with I Was Just a Child. Also, some throwback to Timbaland's The Way I Are. I remember when that song came out, and I was in like early stages of high school, like freshman, sophomore year, and that was the track. I had to have it on my iPod. Remember those? I've also got some DJ Shadow and Runkus and Sean Paul. Stay tuned.

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1: For artist Warren King, creating sculptures using cardboard is challenging, but that's why he does it. King says cardboard is like wood. It has a grainy texture and distinct visual character. It's rigid, but also flexible.
2: Once you glue it on, it's very hard to adjust it or change it or move it. So you have to, when you, each piece that you put on, you have to think three steps ahead. You know, how is this going to affect the other things down the road? So there's a lot of deliberation before you ever put on a piece.
1: King began creating cardboard figures around 2014. He didn't have a background in art. He first worked as a structural engineer for his father's engineering firm in Wisconsin.
2: And it was always his dream from the very beginning to have his children take over the business. So starting from the time when I was, you know, able to hold a pen practically, he was training us to do drafting, to run blueprints, to help around the office.
1: When King left his father's company, he says his dad felt betrayed.
2: Our relationship was very rocky for several years. It was very difficult to speak with him, and it was a lot of anger. But as the years unfolded, I eventually got into art. Once I started to really dig into the themes, right, family histories and things like that, well, my dad, he turned out to be an amazing keeper of these memories.
1: Growing up, King didn't know much about his Chinese heritage. He was eager to leave the Midwest and never look back. It wasn't until adulthood and his pursuit of becoming an artist that he felt compelled to understand his ancestry with the help of his dad.
2: His memory is wonderful. His attention to detail and his storytelling ability was fantastic. So once I discovered this, then it opened up a whole new way for us to communicate.
1: 8 of King's cardboard sculptures are included in the exhibition, called Homecoming. It's on display at Linden Sculpture Garden in River Hills. His piece, titled The Road Leads Home, honors his grandmother, who was raised during the warlord era in China. That was a 12-year period that started in 1916, which saw military factions vying for power after the Chinese president's death. But despite her tough upbringing, her greatest hardship would come years later, when her husband, a combat pilot, was called away to defend China from Japanese attacks. King's grandmother was determined to reunite the family, so she made the 125-mile trek from Guilin to Chongqing with her infant son.
2: She sold all her belongings, borrowed some money from her parents, and just gathered what she could. The money that she had, she was worried about being robbed along the way because the roads to the city was full of bandits, right? So she converted her money into a few gold coins and sewed them into her clothes to hide them. And then she strapped her baby to her back and just set off on foot.
1: The sculpture depicts that scene exactly. 3 gold coins adorn his grandmother's clothes. Her face wears a somber expression. Her heavy eyelids and slight frown reflect her turbulent journey. Remember, all this is portrayed using cardboard. Before sculpting human figures, King wanted to make simple toys for his children, so he just used what was around the house. That included cardboard.
2: But it wasn't until later that I discovered that the meaning of using an ephemeral material really translated well to the themes that I'm pursuing.
1: I ask King why he believes some families, and immigrant families in particular, sometimes avoid discussions about past traumas.
2: I have always wondered about that. Part of it could be, you know, shame about how things turned out. And part of it is, she never imagined that we would have interest in it.
1: Warren King's Homecoming exhibition will be on display through November 15th. Eddie Morales, 89.7, WUWM, Milwaukee's NPR.
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0: reggae from Runkus and Sean Paul. You just heard Sure as the Sun. A friend of mine saw Sean Paul at Summerfest, and she said it was just an electric show. I totally believe it. Tara Whack on the way with Wiggity Whack from her acclaimed album, Wax Museum. It's all bars and beats. If you haven't heard it, it is so worth the time to listen to. Also got some Afro beats from Rima with Bounce. Some local music from Sean Hinton off of his album Mouthpiece. It's called Kiss You All Over. And also some Odile a bit later.
1: Conductor.

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1: Hola, I'm your host Paula with Kenny Perez. 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
2: It's more than a show. 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

Anderson .Paak is featured on that track by T.I. and Stallone. It's called Where I'm from the album Kill the King. If you've been listening to my show, you know that I talk about that album as being one of the best pump up albums. Like, it's great for if you're going to go to the gym and lift, or if you're going to have a difficult conversation, just like put that album on and just get in your zone. You're listening to Brit here on Hyphen. I've got Milwaukee Music with I'm So Nonchalant. It's Miami, also some Freddie Gibbs and The Alchemist with 1995. A little later, that new stuff from Beyonce, Morning Dew Donk.

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0: News that connects. This is The Grapevine.
1: Milwaukee Mitchell International Airport gets a $14 million grant. The money will go towards rehabbing and conversion of runways and taxiways. This work will focus on infrastructure primarily used by the Wisconsin Air National Guard. The federal dollars come from Biden-era legislation signed into law in 2021. Cassandra Wilson, one of jazz's most distinctive voices, died at her home in Jackson, Mississippi at 70. Her longtime manager confirmed she died peacefully, surrounded by friends, family, and her manager, with no cause of death given. Over a career spanning 5 decades, Wilson won 2 Grammy Awards, was named an NEA Jazz Master, and became known for blending jazz, blues, folk, R&B, and country. And the Soul Train Music Awards are returning this fall. The show will happen in Chicago, where Don Cornelius launched Soul Train. It will air on BET, CBS, and several other networks on November 27th.
0: Tune in every day for news right here on Hyphen. And if they ask you where you heard it, tell them you heard it through the grapevine.

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Every time Beyonce releases a new album or track, you can just tell that each one is an evolution. It's her learning more about herself and talking about greater themes in relationships as a woman, as a partner, as a mother, all of those things. And Morning Dew, Donk is no different. It's about really focusing on maintaining a relationship and, you know, not just leaving it, but being dedicated to your person. And I'd really love that. And I'm your person right now until 6 o'clock. I'm talking about me, Britt, right here on Hyphen. I've got some Big P on the way, Nia Smith, Dinner Party with If It Ain't Broke, Love Wins, and Pharrell.

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3: Want to shine, right? You know what I'm saying? Sometimes just being happy to be there ain't enough. 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They say you tough, right? They say you want to shine, right? Yeah. 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Moments better than memories. 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
0: 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And if you don't know, now you know. Yeah.
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1: If she made it, we play it. 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

A very sensual sound from Don Richard and Duran Bernard. That track is called Baby, Can We? You're listening to Brit on your Labor Day weekend. St. Thomas born Ray Nitti, but he now calls Milwaukee home. I got his track, Creative Lover, on the way, and you can hear it is just infused with some island sounds. Also got some Flower Child, and throwing it back with some Grace Jones, Pull Up to the Bumper. A little later, some Ezra Collective.

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dope blend. The facts for the 85s, I spent a lifetime scrapping on the scrimmage line, suspended in time in ways I've been rigid. It's one thing to preach, a whole nother thing to live it. I tell you what I think for a living, from the utmost, the greatest gifts

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0: Ladies First is a celebration of artists, visionary storytellers whose music always seems to move the culture forward. I'm your host, Element Everest Blanks, the culture plug. Here's a clip from my latest Ladies First interview.
1: 20 nothing now, same friends, same threats. 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
0: Some artists spend years trying to figure out exactly who they are. Blessing Jolie is a Nigerian-American singer-songwriter from Katy, Texas, whose music captures the beauty, the confusion, the confidence, the growing pains of finding yourself in your 20s. From early songs like Girl Like Me, Prom Queen, Plain Jane, to deeply personal records like Hebrews, Supernova, Brown Lines, and the breakout anthem, 20 Teens. Today's guest has built a catalog rooted in radical honesty, and her debut album, 20 Nothing, isn't just about being in your 20s. It's about learning when to let go, when to stand your ground, and when to finally choose yourself. Welcome the incredibly talented Blessing Jolie.
2: Thank you so much.
0: Your debut project is called 20 Nothing. And I think that's such an honest artist title, because in your 20s, you can feel like you're expected to have everything figured out. There's this expectation that when you turn 18, boom, now you got to get your life together. You got to get out there. Everything's supposed to be done. While you secretly feel like, how do you expect me to adult right now? I'm still very much learning this thing called life. What do you feel like you had to unlearn about your idea of what it means to be a successful artist?
2: I think that I had to unlearn that you're going to have it all together, that an artist looks like something that is just boxed up and tied with a bow on top so perfectly, but you're going to have to open that box so many different times to change what's inside. Because that's just the way life goes, and that's going through the motions of life is changing. It's changing endlessly. So with 20 Nothing, it was, yeah, the title did come from being like, everybody's just like, their 20s are going to be awesome and everything. And then you get there and you realize, I don't even really think I know what I'm doing. And it's also realizing that being an adult is not really that, or those early 20s, you're just a really big teenager who can drink, who can drive, obviously not at the same time, but who can, you're just like a really big teenager with a lot more attributes, a lot more things that you're able to do. It was realizing that and realizing I'm not really even an adult yet. I am legally and on paper, but it's okay that I'm not a premium adult yet, if that makes sense.
0: I'm not a premium adult. I love it.
2: Hey, this is Blessing Jolie, and you're listening to Ladies First.
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They never find the guns, but the sewers do. 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Richard don't make watches for presidents. 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The diamonds make you taste peppermint. 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

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I'll be the gentle kind. 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The agenda her mind. Move up out of here. They get gentrified. Heavy jeans like Genovese. I drop your Pentagon and show up at your gender reveal and tell them give me mine. I son, I am the general. Wear my gin and juice. Every song in the book of Genesis. Let the sonics boom. Want the tea on me? Well, here's the

0: the British jazz quintet Ezra Collective with their track Only Love featuring Pas Seeliu. It's really cool how they formed. They formed back in London in 2012 out of grassroots youth music programs like Tomorrow's Warriors. And we have something like that here at Radio Milwaukee, Grace Weber's Music Lab. If you haven't heard of it, it gives teens the opportunity to not only explore their musical talents, but also learn about the industry. They can pair up with other teens that are part of the program and even create their own music groups. And at the end of the entire lab, there is a talent show. Kids come and showcase their talents. It's really cool. So if you haven't heard about Grace Weber's Music Lab, you can check that out on hyphen.org. Baby Rose on the way with Let Me Go. Also got some reality TV and Blast. I'm going to round it out with some Vincent Van Grape.
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Lucky Day's solo work is incredible. You just heard his track, Nowhere Fast. But did you know he used to work with Keith Sweat, Ne-Yo, Boyz II Men, and Mary J. Blige before he like broke out in 2018, 2019? Yeah, that's a pretty great group of names to have on your resume. Blue Haze on the way. It's Milwaukee Music with Inevitable featuring Britt Nicole. Also got some Jungle, Someday Somewhere from their new album, Sunshine. And then I got some Butcher Brown.

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1: Milwaukee Mitchell International Airport gets a $14 million grant. The money will go towards rehabbing and conversion of runways and taxiways. This work will focus on infrastructure primarily used by the Wisconsin Air National Guard. The federal dollars come from Biden-era legislation signed into law in 2021. Cassandra Wilson, one of jazz's most distinctive voices, died at her home in Jackson, Mississippi at 70. Her longtime manager confirmed she died peacefully, surrounded by friends, family, and her manager, with no cause of death given. Over a career spanning 5 decades, Wilson won 2 Grammy Awards, was named an NEA Jazz Master, and became known for blending jazz, blues, folk, R&B, and country. And the Soul Train Music Awards are returning this fall. The show will happen in Chicago, where Don Cornelius launched Soul Train. It will air on BET, CBS, and several other networks on November 27th.
0: Tune in every day for news right here on Hyphen. And if they ask you where you heard it, tell them you heard it through The Grapevine.

The smooth one from Sid featuring Blue June. It's called Colin. Hello. Calling out to you. It's Brit here at Hyphen. Hope you're having a great weekend. Thanks for joining me. I've got Fly Anakin on the way. It's I Need Those featuring Silk Money. Also some Milwaukee music a little later by Lick. And then I got Afro Beats by CK with African Girls. Also some Rhapsody with God Got an Afro and The Roots.

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what I really loved about Kehlani's self-titled album, Kehlani, is that it kind of threw it back with the beats to like those early 2000 R&B sounds. You just heard the track Folded, which is on her self-titled album, Kehlani. It's Britt here. I've got Milwaukee Music from Mo City. It's called Sorry. A little later, some Nia Archives from her album Emotional Junglist. It's Vertical. And it's really cool how she describes her signature sound. It is emotional junglism. So it's blending fast-paced jungle breaks and bass lines with a lot of vulnerable lyricism. If you haven't heard that full album, I'm going to give you a taste of what some of the tracks sound like on there with her tune Vertical. Also got some Vince Staples and Olive Jones.

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0: stories that stick with you. This is Uniquely Milwaukee. No matter where you are in the world, technology is changing how we work, live, and collaborate. And this fall, we'll see once again how Wisconsin is part of this evolving landscape. In October, Wisconsin Tech Month returns for its sixth year, spotlighting the innovators, ideas, and curious people shaping or learning about technology. I'm Kim Shine, and in this episode of Uniquely Milwaukee, I sit down with Milky Way Tech Hub CEO Nadia Johnson on what to expect for Wisconsin Tech Month.
1: And that goes into the theme, which I know was sourced by the public, voted on by your supporters, connected through innovation.
2: Yes.
1: Let's talk about that.
2: Yeah, so it's the very first time where we took on a democratic process and allowed
1: for... And I know you had something else in mind.
2: Yeah, you know, I think something more along the lines of the futures built by us, which, you know, builds on top of our theme from last year, The future is built here. But community chose connected through innovation. And I think it is fitting for this year because we are looking to branch out more. A lot of our events have been central to the city of Milwaukee. And what I would hope is that in the future, we're able to pull in Madison and Kenosha and Racine, O'Connell Walk, all the walks, Pewaukee. We're learning about all these, you know, new counties that are not new to us. They're just surfacing saying, hey, we want in. And it's very on brand with our new website aesthetic as well, where we're just highlighting different satellite sites that we're sort of waking up in our ecosystem.
1: And so connection is that theme that runs throughout with all of these different counties and different places. And so how do you reach out to those spots? Because who knows how far this interview is going to go. So how would you reach out to, or how should someone reach out to you about what they want to do?
2: Well, look, we're going to take this interview and we're going to share it everywhere. So it's going to go very far, I'm sure. It's going to take a very intentional effort. So we're looking to find ambassadors in different cities and counties that can help us to get the word out, partnering with different libraries, just leveraging our Wisconsin Tech Month committee as well, and going into specific locations to get the word out. Physical lit, which, you know, I think some folks think, oh, that's old, that's dying. Digital is the way to go. But I think being present and in real life is really making a comeback. And I think that's necessary. And this is really, it's a campaign in its own way. And so I am looking forward to doing a lot of traveling over the next several weeks.
1: And this year, what makes it special and unique for you?
2: Yeah, this year so far is particularly special. We're starting to see more individuals who aren't your traditional techies get involved. And I think some of the events that you've listed off that are currently live on our website showcases that there are folks who realize that, you know, technology and this whole AI era that we're in is going to be here for some time, and it's worthwhile having meaningful conversations. And I'm just excited to see more individuals who are not your typical techies really start to plug in. On top of that, there's more interest in policy and regulation, which we haven't seen a whole lot of in past years. But even now, we just released or announced our Advocacy Day event, and there's a lot of excitement already building.
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That smooth as butter sound is courtesy of Olive Jones. That's her track End of Time from her debut album For Mary. She blends soul blues, alt folk, and a little bit of jazz to just create that warm, rich texture. I love it. Dua Soleil on the way and some Leon Bridges. The track I'm going to play is from his album Coming Home, but he's got a new one on the way. It's called Happiness Anytime. It's coming out on September 25th. And it's got this like infusion of disco and funk. And he did collaborate with the group Jungle, so it's probably why it sounds that way. I'm just super excited about it. A little later, some Puerto Rican. It is Milwaukee music right here on Hyphen, and some Georgia Smith.

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2: This is what Milwaukee sounds like. This is Hyphen.

You say all that tough talks on it opaque. Pull up and they all flake. 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
1: If it moves the culture, then she's at the center. You're listening to Ladies First.

Every single track on Aliwa's album Zero is infectious. You just heard the tune Runner. My favorite track is Cairo FM. I can't stop listening to that album. If you're just looking to get some more out of your summer and you're just like, no, I just want to stretch it, that's the album to just put on and listen to all through the winter. Elliot on the way with Waste of Summer 2. Also some Boney James and Danielle Ponder with her tune Power.

0: sundress, head braided, back tat showing. It ain't no contest, they won't rest. I'm already knowing they won't. I said I'm already knowing they won't. It's Lord.
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Black is that little space we find in the dark each night without a light, in the bend of dark arms, safe from trauma, grief, and strife. Black is the color of real jungle fever in Belize, Tanzania, or Papua New Guinea. Sweaty black bodies swinging wildly, uninhibited, unashamed, unabashedly free. Black is the color of the Atlantic floor, the complexion of the sky god directly north. It is the sunset horizon disappearing into Ontario Lake. Black is

0: The bread, black is the color. Black is the color of love.
1: News that connects. This is The Grapevine.
2: Milwaukee Mitchell International Airport gets a $14 million grant. The money will go towards rehabbing and conversion of runways and taxiways. This work will focus on infrastructure primarily used by the Wisconsin Air National Guard. The federal dollars come from Biden-era legislation signed into law in 2021. Cassandra Wilson, one of jazz's most distinctive voices, died at her home in Jackson, Mississippi at 70. Her longtime manager confirmed she died peacefully, surrounded by friends, family, and her manager, with no cause of death given. Over a career spanning 5 decades, Wilson won 2 Grammy Awards, was named an NEA Jazz Master, and became known for blending jazz, blues, folk, R&B, and country. And the Soul Train Music Awards are returning this fall. The show will happen in Chicago, where Don Cornelius launched Soul Train. It will air on BET, CBS, and several other networks on November 27th.
1: Tune in every day for news right here on Hyphen. And if they ask you where you heard it, tell them you heard it through the grapevine.

beautiful track from Masego. It's called Breathe. I've got These Sinceres and Joey Quiñones on the way with How Lonely is Lonely. Also some PJ Morton, Hombre, and Outkast with Spotty Adi Dopalicious. But I got to be hopping over to our sister station, 88.9, bringing you the indie alternative. I will be back here on Hyphen next week, Sunday, from 12 to 6 p.m. You could send me a message on Instagram. My name is DJ Britt_TinyBricks. Otherwise, I'll meet you back here next week. And I'll leave you with this. Music is medicine. And if you listen to the good stuff, you're going to feel the good stuff. So take care of yourselves. Have a fantastic rest of your weekend. Hopefully it's long for you. And see you later.

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1: Welcome to Ladies First. I'm your host, Element the Culture Plug. And for the next hour, we're putting Black women at the center of music. From the legends who paved the way to the artists making noise right now, we're celebrating the voices, the stories, and the sounds that continue to shape our culture. You'll hear the classics, some new music, and songs you forgot you love, and the women you need to know. No matter where you're listening from, you can tune in and turn up because now it's time to put Black women first. Ladies First is a show designed to center the music and stories of Black women. And what better way to start this off than a woman who didn't even know her voice was as powerful as it is. She was in a studio with her uncle working on a track for another artist when her uncle asked her to check the mic. Mars opened her mouth and that's all it took. Here she is with In the Morning right here on Ladies First.

0: If she made it, we play it. You're listening to Ladies First.
1: Bro, that shoot is going
2: to be intergalactic. Uh-huh. Did you see me?
3: But you talk about Willis.
1: Lucky.
3: Fucking Jupiter.

0: Yeah, man, I'm ready to hear the whole album. Honestly, you're going in.
1: It's time to put some respect on her name. Her influence is everywhere, even when her name isn't. So in this moment, it's about acknowledgement. Say it loud and proud. It's time to put some respect on her name.
2: And respect is definitely due because way back in the 1970s, she co-founded The Sequence, one of the first all-female hip-hop groups known for their hit, Funk You Up. You know that, Funk You Right On Up. And then in 2003, she went to Broadway and debuted in the play Chicago. She played Big Mama Morton in the musical. Fast forward to the 1990s, she helped to shape the neo-soul movement with her then-partner, D'Angelo. They also share a son. I'm talking about the Black Diamond herself, Angie Stone. Here she is with Every Day, only on Ladies First. Now,

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1: You're listening to Ladies First. I'm your host, Element the Culture Plug. We're about to get into some incredible women that you can check out my interviews with, because every single woman that you've heard this hour, I have sat down with to help tell their stories beyond the music, beyond them being artists, a story of them as women. And this woman is so powerful that the title of this next song perfectly describes exactly who she is whenever she shows up in spaces and places, whether she's a songwriter, a singer, an attorney, or a TED Talk speaker. Danielle Ponder is always showing up powerful, strong, vocal, and ready to get to work. Here's her latest single, Power, only on Ladies First.

is that little space we find in the dark each night without a light, in the bend of dark arms, safe from trauma, grief, and strife. Black is the color of real jungle fever in Belize, Tanzania, or Papua New Guinea. Sweaty black bodies swinging wildly, uninhibited, unashamed, unabashedly free. Black is the color of the Atlantic floor, the complexion of the sky god directly north. It is the sunset horizon disappearing into Ontario Lake. Black is

0: It's time to give her her flowers. She's shaping the sound of today, creating, leading, innovating, showing up with brilliance, consistency, and power. 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And it's time to give her her flowers.
1: And I gave her her flowers last weekend when I saw her in our city. She joined us for Zoo a la Carte. Now, when I sat down with Tank from Tank and the Bangas, I asked her about every single project that she's been on with the group. And I said, give me a song that perfectly describes what you were going through at the time of making the album. And what stuck out to me was her answer for Red Balloon. Now, Tank of Tank and the Bangas is a Grammy award-winning singer, songwriter, and poet, and the creative force behind one of the most innovative bands today. So, of course, I thought her answer would be thoughtful. But when she told me Stolen Fruit, I nearly dropped the mic. Here is Tank from Tank and the Bangas with Stolen Fruit from the album Red Balloon, only on Ladies First.

0: They're the people, places, and events that make up our communities. 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
1: Amanda McFan is pulling a small cart through a farmer's market in a Milwaukee neighborhood that's widely recognized as a food desert. She's food justice director for Tikkun Ha'iv, a Milwaukee Jewish social action organization. And she's greeting farmers like Jenny Yang.
2: Hi, hello, good to see you again.
3: Yes, me too.
1: It's nearling a small cart through a farmer's market in a Milwaukee neighborhood that's widely recognized as a food desert. She's food justice director for Tikkun Ha'iv, a Milwaukee Jewish social action organization. And she's greeting farmers like Jenny Yang.

0: Chop Shop. Yang shares why she regularly donates.
1: Because I have leftover. I don't want to throw trash.
0: She says she wants to help the hungry.
2: This is just totally amazing what the farmers are giving this time.
0: Rick Cabanatuan, one of two paid chefs on Veggie Chop Shop staff, is checking out other stalls with sous chef Brittany B. Pappadour.
3: This is some really good corn. Super good corn.
2: Yeah, it's so sweet, it's like eating candy.
0: By the end of the hour, they've hauled in 466 pounds of vegetables. They pile them into volunteers' cars. Shortly afterwards, they're in a basement kitchen space and cafeteria at All People's Church. That's where sous chef Pappadour says they've decided what to do with the haul.
4: Which is going to be a pesto primavera, apple, zucchini bread, braised greens, gazpacho, and garden herb green beans.
0: The next day, the same basement cafeteria is brimming with about 20 volunteers.
5: Welcome, welcome.
0: Participants, some community regulars, some new volunteers, also women incarcerated in a local correctional center who've been allowed to join, get right to work. Chopping up zucchini and cucumbers, and shucking corn.
6: What's your favorite?
0: Over in the kitchen, Chef Rick Cabanatuan is doing a low sauté on what's become a signature dish, smothered greens from farmer Jenny Yang.
2: It's got smoked paprika, it's got onion, it's got garlic, and it's got a little bit of vinegar that's in here.
0: The food goes to places like women and children's centers that focus on recovery, domestic violence, and homelessness. Since 2015, Veggie Chop Shop has served more than 51,000 community meals, using produce that otherwise would have ended up in landfills. Minnie Ringland is with ReFed, a national nonprofit that's focused on solving food waste. She says food rescue programs like Veggie Chop Shop can have a colossal impact if scaled up.
7: In aggregate, those solutions that fall into the rescue category would recover about 4.2 billion meals for people in need. And that equates to feeding about 4 million Americans over the course of a year.
0: Outgoing executive director of Tikkun Ha'ir, Sammy Stein Avner, says for any organization going into this work, it's key to have access to temperature-controlled storage, a kitchen space, grant funding, and volunteers to help with the chopping. That allows food to make it to places like the Gathering Table, a fresh produce pantry outside of All People's Church. Pantry volunteer Antonio Felder lives nearby and says he appreciates the accessible, healthy food.
8: This is pure. This is good for you.
0: He takes a bite of green beans that are seasoned with garlic, butter, and onions.
8: Delicious. Thumbs up to the chef.
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11: Welcome back to Ladies First. I'm your host, Element the Culture Plug. 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And what was so awesome about this next artist is I asked her about this specific collaboration from her latest album, November Scorpio. I said, how did it come to be and what took so long to get it out? And she said, well, you're not the only person. My collaborator, Yeba, was calling me and hounding me for this song. She fell in love with it instantly once we recorded it. Here is Tiana Major 9 with Always, only on Ladies First.

She's up now. She's the future of sound, the new voice, the next wave already in motion. You might not know her name yet, but you will. So stop and pay attention because she's not waiting her turn. She's already here and she's up now. And this artist was raised in Katy, Texas, and she first caught attention with a stripped down version of guitars and vocals. And before long, she had begun to turn heads with her debut single, Frown Lines. But with her newest release, 20 Teens, Blessings Jolice showed us another side of her. It was louder, sharper, more fearless. And she's trading in those subtle vocals for a stance that cannot be denied. From her album, 20 Nothing, here is this week's She's Up Now artist, Blessings Jolice with 20 Teens, only on Ladies First.